0: me back. Kygo and Max McNown, Take Me Back.
1: Less clothing, more music. Welcome to the summer. The

0: Baby. Pitbull featuring Akon and David Rush. Everybody fucks. The
1: beat. Less clothing. More music. Welcome to the summer.
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0: 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Way I R.
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Poppy Basketcomb. Think about us. Less clothing, more music. Welcome to the summer. Your music now. The Beat.

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1: The Beat. Presenting the sounds of summer. The Beat. The Beat.

0: 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Need your love.
1: The beat.
2: 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More music. Welcome to the summer.

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1: We're diving in
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2: I'm from the east side of America, where we choose pride over character. And we can pick sides, but this is us, this is us, this is. 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

0: 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We found love.
1: 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Welcome to the summer.

0: 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Toy Soldier.
1: The Beat of Music. Presenting the sounds of summer. The Beat. The Beat. The Beat.

0: 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That's when you know.
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1: 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Welcome to the summer.
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0: Martin Garrix and Ed Sheeran. 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
1: The Beat.
2: Your music. Now.
1: The Beat.

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1: 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Presenting the sounds of summer. The Beat. The Beat.

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0: 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Invincible. 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

0: Yes, I did. Kevin Rudolph, yes, featuring Birdman, yes, Lil Wayne, and Jay Sean. I made it.
1: 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Your music.